know who to kill. We got you in this fucking movie to exterminate all the lunatics all at once with a filtering system of God. We're the psychosemantic police. You can't even see us. How in the fuck can you do anything about it? We're pure intelligence. You're not. You're a biological product of the cosmological universe. You're molecular matter. I constructed you. Fuck you. I made you up. You didn't make me up. You got it backwards. You know who you are? You're a fucking semantic blockage. That's what made you up. You're a fucking programmer named Christine Gontarek. Fucked up. She sucked my cock. Fell in love, but she was locked in. She's gonna get her second chance to suck my cock again. If she turns me down, she's gonna go straight to hell. She won't pass go, she'll never fucking win. She's the cunt who thought she was God, but that's okay, I don't give a shit. As long as she sucks me off when I tell her. Because she's my zombie. I captured that motherfucker and she's my cassette. I want that cocksucker to send me at least $50,000. If she can't do it, I'll try 10. If she can't do that, I'll try 5, but that's it. If you've got a dowry of $5,000, come out here and suck me off. And do what I tell you from now on. And you can join me in eternal.

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I'm going to talk with you.

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I met an elephant, he was big as a house. I made him reduce, so he looked like a mouse. 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

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Oh, evil, evil, nobody can be.

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1: 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And then I had to say,

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Look at here, girl. I know you don't like me no more, but I'm begging you with tears in my eyes. 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

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Love don't have color. Togetherness don't have color. You understand me? I say so. The whole thing is, you know, say, a place on earth. Together, let's, because it's a place, okay?

Then I have to run out of them places and go to Ethiopia, with a land space then. Babylon, I try come for your mind.